0: Check it out. Tell them about the name. Yeah. Hit maker. Yeah. Hit maker, baby. Yeah. Unstoppable, baby. Exclusive.
1: Oye, Romeo, el dúo de la historia.

Tap it in the back, with a petting attack, with a petting attack, with a petting attack, with a petting attack, with a petting attack, with a petting attack, with a petting attack, with a petting attack, with a petting attack, with a petting attack, with a petting attack, with a petting attack, with a petting attack, with a petting attack, with a petting attack, with a petting attack, with a petting attack, with a petting attack, with a petting attack, with a petting attack, with a petting attack, with a petting attack, with a petting attack, with a petting attack, with a petting attack, with a petting attack, with a petting attack, with a petting attack, with a petting attack, with a petting attack, with a petting attack, with a petting attack, with a petting attack, with a petting attack, with a petting attack, with a petting attack, with a petting attack, with a petting attack, with a petting attack, with a petting attack, with a petting attack, with a petting attack, with a petting attack, with a petting attack, with a petting attack, with a petting attack, with a petting attack, with a petting attack, with a petting attack, with a petting attack, with a petting attack, with a petting attack, with a petting attack

The demon in your mind is dancing on the walls, playing in the shadow of evil, concealing the good, fighting the second war of heaven. Demons, darkness, and evil are the prophecy that doomed mankind. Hundreds, thousands of angels arousing the demon to conquer our soul. So come now, children of the demon. Children.

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1: Yeah, gluten-free and vegan for Holly and tea, please. The kitchen.
0: All right, thanks.
1: All right, thanks. See you.